0: Oh, what a great ending. It was like she just sort of turned the corner and stopped. I love it. That was Yuliana Avdiva performing the Mazurka No. 36 by Chopin. Nigel Kennedy conquers the second violin concerto by Emil Moynarski. Coming up next.
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Where do you go to create? Every artist needs a retreat. The composers Edward MacDowell and Gustav Mahler had these little huts out in the woods. Roald Dahl wrote his stories in a tiny shed at the bottom of his yard. This man took things further. He got remote. Like Alcatraz-style remote. He pretty much got away from it all. I'm Jake Armbruding. 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

0: Some 207 years later, he's still a superstar in Poland. His name, Stanisław Moniuszko, and that was the overture, The Fairy Tale, with the Warsaw Philharmonic.
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0: Well, this symphony by Haydn written just about on the cusp of when Prince Nicholas died, which could have been very bad news for Haydn indeed, but he was hired to go on to London. I don't know what happened to the boys in the band back at Esterhazy, but anyway, Haydn went to London and made quite a good deal of money there. This is his Symphony No. 89 with Philharmonia Hungarica.

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0: Do you remember the first time you saw a Charlie Brown's Christmas or It's the Great Pumpkin, Charlie Brown? I remember must have had two TVs, and we weren't rich, but one was a TV that was upstairs in the TV room in this old house that my stepdad and my mom had renovated. And then there was this really ancient old big black and white TV down in the basement. And for some reason, I went down there to watch Great Pumpkin and Charlie Brown Christmas. I don't know why, but it was really interesting when I found out it was in color. Remember those two? It's like, oh my gosh, there's color there. Anyhow, this is music by American composer Ellen Tafe Zwillick. She was born in 1939 in Florida. She was the first woman to win a Pulitzer Prize for music. And this is her take on Peanuts, the Peanuts Gallery. This is Schroeder's Beethoven Fantasy.